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9: Here's your AccuWeather forecast. Tonight, expect partly cloudy skies with a low temperature of 50. Tomorrow will bring mostly sunny conditions, pleasant temperatures, and lower humidity with a high reaching 78 degrees. Tomorrow night will be partly cloudy with a low of 54. Moving on to Tuesday, anticipate partly sunny skies and very warm weather with temperatures climbing to a high of 86 degrees. Tuesday night will see partly cloudy conditions with a low temperature of 58. With your AccuWeather forecast, I'm meteorologist Jason Caterina.
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0: Monday brings mostly sunny skies, pleasant conditions, and lower humidity with a high of 78. Monday night will be partly cloudy with a low of 53. On Tuesday, expect partly sunny skies and very warm weather, reaching a high of 86. Tuesday night will be partly cloudy with a low of 58. Wednesday will be very warm with a mix of clouds and sunshine, reaching a high of 85. With your AccuWeather forecast, I'm meteorologist Jason Caterina.
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We are just a few months away from seeing Metallica take over the sphere. And the band, by the way, getting ready to unleash the super deluxe reissue of their 17th album, Reload. The Reload Collection drops June 26th. It's Full Metal Jackie. Thank you for checking in for another 2 hours of pure hard and heavy. This week, I'm really fired up because Scott Ian from Anthrax is going to be with us as we get ready for a brand new Anthrax album, their 12th studio record, Cursum Perficio, arriving September 18th, their first full-length in a decade. So we have a lot to talk about with Scott, but let's kick it off with a new one from the album, For the Kids, new Anthrax, on Full Metal Jackie Radio. Listen loud.

0: It's Full Metal Jackie, and this week we've got thrash royalty in the house. From the mighty Anthrax, it is a pleasure to welcome Mr. Scott Ian back to the show. Hello, Scott. How are you?
1: Hey, Jackie, how are you?
0: Great to see you. It's been a while, but we are thrilled to let you know that a new album, Cursum Perficio, if I'm hopefully pronouncing it right, is upon us. Scott, the album title roughly translates to My Journey Ends Here. Right. Can you speak to the ups and downs of making this record? And was there a turning point where it all started to truly take shape?
1: Sure. The initial plan was, we finished touring for All Kings. That tour ended in the fall, specifically November of 2019. And our idea was we were going to then break for the holidays in December, reconvene after the new year, some point in January, and get in the room and really start writing because we already had ideas. And then of course, the world had other plans for everybody going into early 2020. So, you know, that was just like this giant pause button that got pushed. But, you know, a pause with a huge unknown behind it, not just like a normal pause in like, hey guys, I need a break or whatever. It was a pause where by the end of 2020 and going into 21, we would literally be on Zoom calls with each other wondering if we were ever going to play a show again or if we were ever going to make a record again. Nobody knew. It seems silly now almost to think about that was ever a real question, but that was a real question, certainly for bands, because nobody knew what was happening. Venues were closed all over the planet. Nobody knew are we ever going to be allowed to gather in one place again? You know, so all those questions were being asked for almost 2 years. And it was very hard for us to creatively move forward in that time period. So I could say it was at some point in 22, I think, when we realized we are going to play shows again. And then we were able to get in a room together here in Los Angeles. And with a lot of, what's the word I'm looking for? Us getting in a room together again and starting to work on new material earnestly, with like a lot, just the energy was unbelievable because, you know, there was a solid almost 2 years there where we didn't know if we were ever going to get to do it again. So that was certainly the turning point, was at the end of COVID, and we knew we still had jobs and we knew we were still going to get to do this, and we were going to play shows again. And from that point in 2022, certainly I wouldn't say things were on a fast track, because it was never the case of us feeling like we had to rush anything, but certainly we knew that, okay, we get to do this again, and now we can go get back to the serious work of making a new album.
0: Scott Ian from Anthrax on the show with us. We are talking about the new Anthrax album, Cursum Perficio. From one of thrash metal's architects and now to one of speed metal's purest assaults, this is Exciter with Rising of the Dead.

0: Full Metal Jackie, Scott Ian of Anthrax is on the show with us. We are talking about the journey of the new album, Cursum Perficio. How do you say it?
1: I've heard it Perficio and I've heard it Perficio. So until I meet a Latin scholar who can actually tell me if one way is more correct than the other, or maybe they're both incorrect. I don't know. But yeah, it was interesting when Charlie first kind of floated that as an album title idea. And I was like, cool, let's put out an album with a title that's super hard for people to pronounce. That'll be a good start. But I love it because I love what it means, because it really is fitting, you know, because it certainly was a journey from A to B for us to get this album made, to go in with the best, to have the best intentions ever of we're going to start writing a record and then have the world tell us no. You know, that's a scenario we had certainly never been in before. So I think that the title speaks volumes about what it was like for us, and kind of really does capture the emotion of not being able to move forward as a band and literally have your whole world pulled out from underneath you, let alone, you know, the tablecloth.
0: Cursum Perficio, the new album from Anthrax, coming out September 18th. It's Full Metal Jackie. Right now, new music from August Burns Red, who just released their new album, Season of Surrender. This is Behemoth.

0: Scott Ian is with us. We are talking about, once again, the new record, Cursum Perficio. An early word of mouth is that this is some of your best work. It's not only been a long wait for fans, but a long wait for you. What is that period like as an artist when you've got it done, but you still can't openly talk about it yet? And what was your experience of hearing it back as a finished album for the first time?
1: Yeah, it's been really hard to not, you know, most people haven't heard it. And it's really difficult to not just want to sneak and like, hey, the album suddenly showed up, like leak my own record, because I just can't wait for people to hear this. And, you know, there was a point while we were recording this, because we did it in two sessions, the drums anyway, we went in and recorded at some point in 23, actually, Jay Rustin, I had actually asked him this question today, Jay, who produced the record, because I couldn't even remember. We started the first session on April 20th, 2023 here in LA, and we tracked five or six songs on drums, and then, of course, guitars, bass, vocals, whatnot. And then at some point went in again, probably later that year or early 24, I don't remember specifically, and then recorded the rest of it. And it was a really great way to do it, because I think for us, if we've learned anything from our past, is to have, let's say, 12, 13 tracks and have this huge amount of, this huge volume of material to then have to go work on and finish. It's a bit like, you know, jumping into the deep end of a pool and not knowing how to swim. It's just too much. And there's so much pressure, and just even physically, the amount of work to track all of that stuff, get all the guitars done. And I would always feel like if I had more time to do this, it would be a better record, because I would have more time to live with it, and I would have more time to come up with more ideas, because the more I listen to this and the more I am living with it, the more ideas I'm going to have. And if you've got a giant mountain of songs in front of you, you're just not going to spend the time. And so splitting it up into two sessions was the best idea ever.
0: Scott Ian on the show with us. It's Full Metal Jackie. Josta's weekly pick from the pit with Jamie Josta of Hatebreed is coming up later on this hour. We've also got Sepultura and Converge coming up after the break, plus more with Scott. Stick around.
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0: Sepultura on Full Metal Jackie Radio. Scott Ian from Anthrax with us on the show this week. We're talking about Cursum Perficio. Scott, you were talking earlier about breaking the recording up into two separate sessions this time around. Tell us more about why that approach really worked for the band.
1: Because it just really did give us so much more time to live with it and to work on it. So like when those first, that first batch of songs was done, we had months and months until we were going back in to do the next batch and to come up with more ideas and to change things and to, you know, like a painter with a painting, we were able to constantly go back and fix things and change things and discover new things. And it's only made everything better in the end, really. Everything had so much more of a time to breathe and so much more time for us to work on it. And that's all we've ever wanted was to, you know, to be able to do that. No deadlines, just be able to work on it and not rush. And certainly after COVID, there was no way we were going to rush anything out. It was just a case of like, the album was going to be done when it's done. And when it was done, and being able to sit through and listen to mixes one after the other, man, it just was unlike anything we'd ever done before. And from front to back, consistency from song to song, you know, and specifically even certain songs, there's a song called Edge of Perfection, which I think is the greatest Anthrax song in the history of Anthrax. We have not written anything this great in our career. And to do that all these years in, it makes it all the more special. And It's For the Kids, the first single, which I think is just a straight up love letter to our fans. At some point when we were making the record, I said, you know what's missing right now? A really just straight up in your face, punch in the face, kick in the teeth, 4 minute Anthrax song. I'm not hearing that yet. So we kind of had that focus when we were going into the second session of like, okay, let's make sure we have that. And then Charlie sent me these parts and Frankie sent me some parts. And then I spent some time arranging it and that became It's For the Kids. I had some parts too. It was a true collaborative effort. And I'm so happy that's the first thing that anyone's going to hear, because I think it's the definition of our band. And it's a love letter to the fans, certainly. Yeah, I don't know if I answered all the questions you asked me, but I'm very happy with the album.
0: Scott Ian from Anthrax with us. It's Full Metal Jackie. Going to play Converge for you now and the title track from their second full length of 2026 that just came out. This is Hum of Hurt.

0: Full Metal Jackie, Scott Ian from Anthrax is with us. We're talking about the new record, Cursum Perficio. And it's been a long run for Anthrax. There are certain songs that are timeless that feel like they could have come from any time period. But the truth is that sometimes you needed that life experience and that stroke of magic just to get there. Are there songs on this record that you feel only could have come from where the band is at as artists today, and it was just the right time for this material to have arrived?
1: Yeah, I mean, I could say that every album we've ever done is a stamp. It's a mark in time of who we were in that moment when we were writing it. Yeah, I don't think something from Among the Living could be written today, or even could it have, it couldn't have been written before it was written. Yeah, if that makes any sense. It really is all about who we are through the time that we spent writing the songs. That's absolutely where they come from. For me specifically, lyrically, because I'm writing all the lyrics, everything is generally very timely, very about who I am in my life when I'm writing it. There are moments on all our records where maybe I get nostalgic, or I'm looking back specifically at a moment in time that I'm interested to write about. There's a song on this record called NYC 93, which musically, we had the arrangement musically, and there was just something about it. It's very much, it's a thrash song, and very much was just making me feel about a time and a place. And it's called NYC 93, but it is also like very indicative of, let's say, 90 through 93 and where I was at in my life. And it was so much fun for me to write the lyrics to that song about being in New York at that time, through the persistence of time and Sound of White Noise, time in our lives and who I was and what was going on and people I was hanging out with. And I think people will catch some of the lyrics and that kind of, you know, I may have buried some stuff in metaphor, but at the same time, when I have a line called, I have a line that says, the green Mona Lisa with the black tooth crown, it's kind of obvious what I'm talking about. So, and that song for me is just pure joy, all smiles, laughing, just so much fun to be a part of. You know, there's Edge of Perfection, which I mentioned earlier, which I think is the greatest thing we've ever done, is very much about me, my family, what it means to me to have a family and living my life in this place of where, you know, I mean, nothing's ever perfect. That would be a lie. But being on the edge of perfection is a really good place to be if you can be there, and striving to maintain that and working at that. I think that I've never had any real other goal in my life was except to be happy, and I am. And you know what emotion is more powerful than love? You know, hate comes and goes unless you're a complete piece of a human being. But for me, love lasts forever. It stays. It's so much more powerful, and that's the strongest emotion I've ever experienced, and that's what that song is certainly based in. Yeah, it's very of its time, for sure.
0: Anthrax have a new album on the way, September 18th. It's Full Metal Jackie. Coming up, Slayer, plus a new one from Evergrey off their brand new album, Architects of a New Weave, that just came out. And more with Scott Ian next.
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0: Full Metal Jackie, Scott Ian from Anthrax on the show with us. And right out of the gate, we've got a high energy rocker. And I love the title. You touched on this earlier. It's for the kids. Kind of a nostalgic title, but fitting. Where did the song come from? And can you speak to why it's the perfect introduction to kick off this album?
1: You know, back in the 80s, it was just this expression, almost like it was almost like it became a cliche and then a joke, because, you know, you'd always say, well, do it for the kids, do it for the kids. And then that almost became like a thing, like, all right, enough already, do it for the kids. We're going to do it for ourselves first. And when I was saying, when we would, and not just us, this is like all the bands from our peers back then in the 80s, it just became this joke, like, oh, we're doing it for the kids. You know, meaning our fans, and not literally children. Although maybe some of our fans were children at the time, age-wise. But yeah, there's a big part of that in the song about wanting to do things your own way and really doing things for yourself first. Because if I love it, that's all I care about, really. And if I love it, I feel like people that are going to get to hear or see

0: whatever it is, most of them will hopefully feel the same way. So there's some of that in that song. And then there's also certainly just the idea of, you know, the world. And look, this isn't a political record. Although politics are in the record, this isn't like some anti-government, anti-Trump rant of an album, because to me that would be the most boring thing I could do for me. Like I said, if I got to do it for myself, if I'm bored, well, everyone else is going to feel that. But there are things, of course, that make me angry, and one of them specifically is the lack of empathy and the lack of really any type of forward movement for the kids of this country. You know, to quote The Onion, which is one of my favorite newspapers, we live in the only country in the world where mass shootings happen over and over and over and over and over again, and seemingly nothing can be done about it. And that kind of sarcastic way of looking at things is very much up my alley. And that's also what I'm saying in this song. It's like, hey, everybody seemingly pretends to love children, but only some people put their money where their mouth is. And that's also a big idea that runs through this song.
1: It's Full Metal Jackie. Scott Ian hanging out with us tonight. Jamie Josta of Hatebreed checks in for Josta's weekly pick from the pit after this. Coming up as well, Pantera, Castle Rat, and a whole lot more. Stay close.
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1: Full Metal Jackie. Scott Ian of Anthrax is on the show with us this week. And I've seen some other discussions leading up to the album, you praising the amount of quality riffs on this record. Yeah. Do you have a favorite off this record? And where would it rank among your favorites from the Anthrax catalog?
0: Wow. A favorite. There's the intro riff to the song Target on My Back, and we just spell it T-O-M-B, tomb. The intro to that song, which just, it's like this super simple grinding two-note thing. I just lose my mind when I hear that. It's just so f-ing heavy. I love it. I wish it could follow me around like my theme music as I'm walking around the city.
1: You should.
0: Or like, you know, like a 70s cop show. It's like my entry music. Just like, it's so crushingly heavy. There's so many moments like that. The breakdown riff, and it's for the kids. That riff too, it's like what I like to call, it's ignorant. The riff is so ignorant. It's so caveman. It's so dumb. And I mean that in the best of ways, because it's just, it's just a hammer beating you over the head. Like, it's so heavy and so hard, and you know, for me, I come from that world, you know, of like, I just love those really, really simple, unbelievable. I mean, look, I love Tony Iommi, I love Black Sabbath, and he's the master of that. The think of the breakdown, the middle section of Sabbath, Bloody Sabbath, you know, and then you understand what I'm talking about. That style of thing, and when I hear us doing things like that, but, you know, with like my guitar tone and Charlie's drumming and Frankie's bass and so on and so on. That's my favorite, is when it's just crushingly heavy. Yeah, I guess those two would be the two that come to mind.
1: Scotty in with us. It's Full Metal Jackie, Joss's weekly pick from the pit coming up next. But first, Turnstile.

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1: 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You got your radio tuned into Full Metal Jackie. Thank you so much for listening in. I am Jamie Josta from the band Hatebreed, and I am back with another Weekly Pick from the Pit. This week, a death metal classic for you. Hit the pit and hit it hard for Obituary. Here they are with The End Complete.

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0: Full Metal Jackie, Scott Ian from Anthrax on the show with us. Scott, I realize touring is just coming together for the new record, but I do see several dates, of course, with the upcoming Rock Hall inductees, Iron Maiden coming up. I know there's a long history, but first of being a fan of the band and then obviously developing a relationship as peers. Do you recall your first introduction to any of the Iron Maiden members?
1: Well, when I was a kid, going to see Iron Maiden for the first time in 1981, they were opening for Judas Priest at the Palladium in New York City. They were on Killers, so this is with Paul Di'Anno. And I was hoping to meet some of them. Me and my buddies were knocking on tour bus doors, looking to meet anyone, Priest or Maiden, and try and get some guitar picks. And we were lucky enough that a man named Bill Barclay opened up the door of one of the buses. Turned out he was Dave Murray's tech, and he was kind enough to give us some guitar picks at the time. Bill Murray ended up becoming Iron Maiden's tour manager at some point. He ended up being Anthrax's tour manager
0: at some point.
1: He's gone on to be one of the biggest tour managers in the business. But I didn't actually meet anyone from Maiden that night. If I'm correct, I don't think I met anyone from Maiden until, I think, whenever it was they did that run of Radio City shows on, was that on Power Slave?
0: Radio
1: City. Is that 85? Some of my dates, but I feel like whenever that run of Radio City shows, which I think was Power Slave, they had like 7 nights booked, sold out. They canceled 2 of them because Bruce was sick. And it was at one of
0: those
1: shows.
0: Power Slave, you're right.
1: Yeah, yeah. So it was on that run. And somehow a bunch of us got invited to an after party somewhere. We didn't think any of those. And Charlie and Frankie had met these guys way before this, like pre-Anthrax days, like knocking on tour buses, and they ended up like meeting Steve Harris and like hanging out with that dude years before this. But in 85, somehow we got invited to an after party, and they were there, and we got into, like, at least I got introduced for the first time and got to hang with them and talk to a bunch of them, and they couldn't have been nicer and kinder. And then I do have a very specific memory, 86, on the next album, like Somewhere in Time, getting to go up on stage and sing on that whoa, whoa, whoa, whoa, whoa, whoa, whoa. But I remember getting to run out on stage and stand next to Steve Harris and sing that. And then in 87, Steve Harris was on the side of the stage at Castle Donington when we played Monsters of Rock for the first time, our first ever festival show. And he was standing there watching our set, and we went down really well, and it made it even more exciting to look over and see Steve with a big smile on his face and come up to you after the show and say, "That was brilliant, mate. You know, you guys are on the right path."
0: Scott Ian from Anthrax hanging out with us this week. He's got a track lined up for you in a bit, but first, the mighty Castle Rat. Riley Pinkerton was on the show a few weeks back. If you missed it, catch the full interview now at FullMetalJackieRadio.com. This is Siren.

Hey, this is Scott Ian from Anthrax, and I'm taking over for Full Metal Jackie, and I am going to play you Revelations from Iron Maiden because, I mean, maybe not the most obvious, but for me, maybe my favorite Iron Maiden song of all time. And if you disagree with me, well, I won't fight you, but I'll certainly argue with you.

0: Iron Maiden, Scott Ian's pick. Scott, earlier you were talking about, you know, those early days meeting Maiden, then hitting the road with them. We left off in 87 at Monsters of Rock, Steve Harris side stage watching you guys. What happens next?
1: The next year we opened the world tour for them. We spent 6 months together, you know, in like 1988, touring North America and Europe. You know, 90 and 91 or whenever that was. Oh, 88, we did Monsters of Rock with them, sorry, in Europe. Then 90, 91, we toured the world with them, you know, on Persistence of Time for us. And I mean, those guys couldn't have treated us better, you know. Well, actually, they could have, because in 2016, they took us out and we got to fly on their 747 with them.
0: Oh, wow.
1: Which, you know, I mean, if there was ever a time to say maybe we should call it quits, it would have been after that tour, because it will never be as good as that ever again. Getting to fly on a 747 with Iron Maiden and Bruce Dickinson as your pilot. And I mean, you know, it just, I couldn't even have made that up as a kid, let alone have it actually happen. And yeah, I mean, that's, you want to talk about high points.
0: Does he make, when he's flying the plane, is he in super serious pilot mode or does he make jokes over the loudspeaker?
1: Both. It's both. Like, we'd see him, you know, it would be the night after a show and we'd be back in the hotel bar because we'd all stay in this, because we were all traveling together. So we'd stay in the same hotels and all that. And we'd be in the hotel bar, everyone would be hanging out. And if you saw Bruce with a beer, that means he wasn't flying the next morning, because you have to be X amount of hours, you know, without a drink. Or obviously, so if he doesn't have a beer, you knew he was flying. And then, so then you could expect, you'd walk up the steps to get on the plane, and Bruce would be there in his full uniform, full pilot's uniform, with the whole flight crew greeting all of you as you walk on the onto the plane. And you know, and then when he'd be on the PA telling you, just like a pilot does, all the stuff the pilot announces, you know, about the flight pattern and we're going to be at 38,000 feet cruising altitude and blah blah blah blah. Then but he would also say things like, thank you very much to the Anthrax guys for the beautiful bottle of champagne. We'll open that up later when I'm not working, you know. And
0: it was great.
1: Just mind blowing. Like, even my son Rebel was out on that, and Pearl came out and they got to fly on the plane. And Rebel was not even five at the time, already loved Maiden. So he'd see Maiden in a stadium show in South America, of course, in front of like the sickest crowds. And then the next morning, Bruce would be standing there in his pilot's uniform. And I remember one day, Rebel just looked at me and said, Daddy, Bruce is a superhero. He is.
0: That's so cute.
1: He
0: is.
1: Oh
0: my gosh. That's so great. Full Metal Jackie, Scott Ian hanging out with us tonight. Still to come this hour, the Death Clock Brutal Pick of the Week. And up next, Black Sabbath and COC. Keep it right here.
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0: It's Full Metal Jacket. Scotty in from Anthrax on the show with us. And Scott, we were just talking about getting a chance to share stages with Iron Maiden this year. As someone I know is a fan of music, what is your go-to Iron Maiden album of choice and why?
1: Oh, come on. You're killing me here. I mean, that's like one of those questions that you only ever have to answer if someone was literally holding a gun to your head. You know what I mean? Like,
0: yeah.
1: I mean, because I, you know, no one's ever going to come up to you in an alley and put a gun to your head. And you're like, please, here, take my wallet. I've got a family. Like, no. Which Iron Maiden album is your favorite? I need an answer. Like, you know, that's never going to happen. So, but I get it. You know, I get it. So, I mean, Killers and Number of the Beast. I mean, I don't know that I could actually choose between the two. They're equal in my mind. You know, they're both just perfect albums. Both of them are perfect. And I don't know how I would ever choose. I guess I would have to at some point if someone was literally, you know, threatening my life over this question. But yeah, those are the two. And certainly they're the two I've listened to the most in my life. So I guess that would be. And the name of that song earlier that I couldn't remember it in that brain fart moment was Heaven Can Wait.
0: That's right. You did a good impression of it, though.
1: I know, right?
0: Scott Ian hanging out with us. Right now, Corrosion of Conformity and a tune from their latest double album, Good God, Bad Man. This is Gimme Some More.

0: Full Metal Jacket, Scott Ian from Anthrax on the show with us. We're talking about the new record. It's called Cursum Perficio. This year feels like a great year for an Anthrax celebration. And I wanted to mention, we recently had John Bush on the show, and he's got his band revisiting his era of Anthrax material for select dates. Right. And now we get Anthrax back with a new record and more shows coming up, of course. Have you spoken at all with John about what he's been doing and how it's going? And do you feel that level of excitement coming from the Anthrax fan base as, you know, things start building back up?
1: Yeah, I mean, John and I are close friends. We have been forever. So yeah, there was like whispers about this ages ago. I think it's something that John had been thinking about for a really long time. And I think it was just a case of just figuring out the hows and the whens for him. But we've been nothing but supportive of it, you know, ever since. Like, I remember him asking me about it once. I'm like, you don't need to do whatever you want, bro. It's like, I celebrate it. I love that you're going to go out and do this. And my the only bummer for me was when he did the run of dates where he played L.A. and he played New York, I was in the opposite cities.
0: Oh.
1: I missed them both times. And I was hoping, like, I even asked him, I said, hey, because I thought I was going to be home for the L.A. show. And I said, can I come up and play a couple of songs? He's like, and then he said to me, they're your songs. You don't need to ask me. And like, and then it turned out I couldn't be there. So, you know, I would love to get to do that again at some point. Like I said, you know, John and I are good friends. And that kind of transcends. That's really all that matters to me. And I'm stoked about that he did that. And I'm stoked that there's a new Armored Saint record. And yeah, and I'm stoked that everything seems to be heading in the right direction for us. You know, we've done a bunch of touring in the last few years. We had that really big run we did where we had Black Label Society out with us. Mm-hmm. We toured around, we did that. It was so good. We got to do it twice, like in the States. We got to do a whole second leg in Canada. And some of those shows were our biggest headlining shows ever. We were playing like arenas in Canada in some places. And everything's just pointing in the right direction. We just did a run of dates with Megadeth in Canada, where we were direct support on that, and all arenas again. And the shows really couldn't have been better for us. It's just really exciting. I think the Anthrax world is really healthy. I think the metal world in general is really healthy. Hardcore too, both genres. I think they're in a better place in 2026 than they have been really in forever. Not just out of nowhere, it's been building and building for the last two decades. But I think just overall, things are really healthy in metal, and it's just a really, I'd like to think it's good timing for an Anthrax record.
0: I agree completely. Scott Ian with us, it's Full Metal Jacket right now, our very own Jamie Josta, Hatebreed with Make the Demons Obey.

0: Full Metal Jacket, Scotty in from Anthrax with us. Just for fun, I'm going to put your music fandom to the test. Someone, okay, we'll say it's me. We hand over the keys and say, Scott, I want you to curate a music festival. In your ideal scenario, who are the first three bands you'd be interested in booking?
1: I mean, anyone, like alive or dead, or it just only...
0: Sure, let's go with alive or dead.
1: That, in a way, it makes it easier. Because I'm just going to be selfish and pick bands I never got to see with... So, AC/DC with Bon Scott would be first, because that's my favorite thing ever of anything. Next would be Thin Lizzy, the live album lineup. And, I got to go Led Zeppelin.
0: Oh, man. That is pretty cool
1: also,
0: lineup.
1: Also, you know, another band that obviously I never got to see that either. John died and I never got to see it. So, and of course, it would be those bands in their prime, not like now.
0: Right, of course.
1: And nothing against them now. But we're talking alive or dead. It's my fantasy. So it would be those three bands in their prime. And
0: love that.
1: I get to see it. People will probably be like, well, why?

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3: 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That happened to me once backstage, and it hurt a lot.

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2: It's Full Metal Jackie. Scotty in from Anthrax is my guest on the show. We've been talking about Cursum Perficio. The band's new record is coming out September 18th. And Scott, earlier you were talking about Black Sabbath. And obviously, we're going to be coming up on a year since the Back to the Beginning show, which you guys played, as well as almost a year or two when we lost Ozzy. Tell us your favorite Ozzy memory.
3: Oh, man. The first thing that popped in my head was when we were out on tour with him in 88, and we were going to film a video for Antisocial on that tour. And so we were capturing lots of live footage and audiences from the tour and whatnot. And then someone had the idea, what if on one of the shows we had someone in the Not Man head running around out in the audience, and we'll get footage of that. And then what if we asked Ozzy if he would wear the Not Man head and then take it off like the reveal at the end of the video, like everybody knows, and it's Ozzy taking the head off like he's been that dude all along, and that's him out there running around in the crowds every night. And the fact that he said yes, like, I mean, you know, we're a bunch of kids. I'm 24 years old on tour with like one of my all-time heroes, and we ask him, would you be the Not Man in our video? Like, just expecting, like, get the f*** out of my, you know, like, what? Like, and the fact that we were able to just ask him, it wasn't like, because he had said to us on that tour at one point, first couple of shows, he comes into the dressing room and he tells us, well, you know, anything you guys want, anything you guys need, you come to me. Don't worry about management or crew people. Just come directly to me and I'll make sure it happens. So we just asked Ozzy if he would be the Not Man. And then I'm sure our manager spoke to Sharon as well.
2: Right.
3: But we did say to him, hey, would you put the thing on and take it off and all that? And he did it. So, I mean, that's the one that I guess right off the bat just sticks out for me, because,
2: that's,
3: you know,
2: awesome.
3: Not only was he cool enough to share his stage with us, but then he, you know, he was like, yeah, I'll be in your video too. Like, what more could you ask for?
2: That is amazing. It's Full Metal Jackie. We've got more with Scott Ian right after this.
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6: Oh, I did on that. Just roll the camera on. Let yourself go.
2: It's Full Metal Jackie. Scotty in from Anthrax with us. Obviously, Anthrax is about to take over a majority of your time. But is there anything else on the, you know, your horizon that you'd like to get to if the time opens up? You know, is there like a to-do list when the calendar clears up?
3: Yeah, I mean, there's always a list of stuff. But, you know, it really, Anthrax is, that's it. You know, this album's coming out soon. Things are going to ramp up very quickly. I mean, as it is that we're spending 7 weeks in Europe, and then we've got a bunch of one-offs with Maiden again coming up end of August through September into the beginning of October. I think the last one with them is like Mexico City, but we do the Jersey shows with them and the LA shows with them and the San Antonio show with them, and we've got Louder Than Life we're doing, I think, as well. And then we do get a little break in the fall and through the holidays, because the real touring, I believe, will be a little bit after that. But yeah, I mean, safe to say, 27 and all the way through 28,
2: I think
3: it's going to be nonstop Anthrax.
2: That's amazing. So excited for this new record and all things to come. Scott, always a pleasure. And, you know, I was telling you off air, recently had a chance to see and your beautiful wife perform at a little bar in Los Angeles. I feel so lucky to get to see these little one-offs. And, of course, your birthday show, which, like, you know, you're the only person that I know who, like, not for work, but you want to play for, like, 6 hours with all your friends.
3: I played 37 songs that night.
2: That was unbelievable. It was amazing.
3: 45 or something like that.
2: And so much fun and just so great. And I was like, wow, these are all people that like showed up for you. These are all your friends. And these are people coming in just to play for fun. And it was amazing. And it wasn't like all rock songs. It was like disco. It was like everything. It was amazing.
3: Yeah, I mean, come on. When you got like Jay Buchanan from Rival Sons singing Careless Whisper, you know, I mean... It doesn't get much better than that.
2: This is so great. You are the real deal, Scott, and I appreciate you, and good luck with all things to come.
3: Oh, thank you, Jackie.
2: Thank you for hanging out with me for another edition of the show. 2 hours of loud every single week. 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I'm going to leave you off with something new from Gideon, 4x4. 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

99 on the bone, because we all know Mondays suck. There you go. 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

0: 99 Weatherbone, good morning. That's Zach Wilde and the Black Label Society, their latest name in blood. And congrats to Zach and the band. 23 years have been together. That's their first rock and roll chart top 10 hit, Name in Blood. All right, Doc, rocking you Monday. More stuff. I'm going to get Falling Reverse, Slash and Miles Kennedy, The Offspring, and a new keyword, your first of this week, coming up next hour. Keep it right here on The Bone.
1: Bonafide traffic.
2: So far, so good. Traveling on the southbound side of Interstate 93 busy if you're traveling, moving out to the approaching and passing of the 293 interchange there, moving in through downtown Manchester. And you're steady all the way out to the state line. You got some volume moving from Methuen heading into Manchester. You're okay right now if you're traveling on the southbound side of the Everett Turnpike. That will build volume by the airport. No problems on 101 between 93 and 95. 95 building volume traveling through Portsmouth. 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

99 on the Bone, rocking with the Doctor. Breaking Benjamin dropped a brand new single a couple of weeks ago. In fact, they debuted it at the Welcome to Rockville Festival. 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
1: Good morning. So far, so good on the roadway. You're busy if you're traveling on the southbound side of Interstate 93 building volume. Enter the Manchester exits, but I have no reported accidents or issues right now, and that will continue out to the state line. Over the state line, you do have some minor delays moving from Methuen into Andover. It's a little heavy getting out past 495, and then waves of volume moving down the line towards Wilmington. You're okay if you're traveling on the Everett Turnpike. That's building volume by the airport. Still pretty quiet up in Concord. No problems traveling in through Portsmouth. 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I'm Megan Dahl, your latest traffic.
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12: Here's your AccuWeather forecast. Today will bring mostly sunny skies, pleasant conditions, and lower humidity levels with a high of 78. Tonight, expect partly cloudy skies with a low of 53. Tomorrow will be partly sunny and very warm, reaching a high of 86. Tomorrow night will remain partly cloudy with a low of 58. By Wednesday, anticipate very warm weather with a mix of clouds and sunshine and a high temperature of 85. With your AccuWeather forecast, I'm meteorologist Jason Caterina.
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Yeah, Monday sober. 99.1 The Bone, the doctor is in. Of course, the Monday More Music Morning Show. We've got a brand new keyword coming up for your first shot today at the $100,000 cash grab and brand new track from President. 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
1: 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The keyword for 100 grand is dust. 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
0: Bonafide traffic.
2: Traffic steady if you're traveling on the southbound side of Interstate 93 from Concord into Manchester. Busy moving into the Manchester exits, getting out past the 293 loop there. And then you see some volume moving over the state line from Methuen into Andover. Now, the Everett Turnpike building volume moving from the Bedford area and heading into Merrimack, and a little volume traveling in towards Nashua. Busy out towards the airport, 95. That's building volume traveling through Portsmouth. Spalding Turnpike still looking good, traveling through Dover. 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I'm Megan Dodge, latest traffic.
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1: Traffic continuing to build. Good morning. You see some volume now, 93 with 89 there, heading into Concord. No major problems on 393. And our downtown streets are starting to wake up. In through Manchester, 93 heavy at the 293 interchange. You see some volume southbound 93 moving out towards the state line. That's heavy into Methuen. Everett Turnpike also, it's getting slower, moving, traveling out towards the airport. Busy there, but no major issues to contend with. 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I'm Megan Dahl. That's your latest traffic.
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9: Here's your AccuWeather forecast. Today will bring mostly sunny skies, pleasant conditions, and lower humidity levels with a high of 78. Tonight, expect partly cloudy skies with a low of 53. Tomorrow will be partly sunny and very warm, reaching a high of 86. Tomorrow night will remain partly cloudy with a low of 58. By Wednesday, anticipate very warm weather with a mix of clouds and sunshine and a high temperature of 85. With your AccuWeather forecast, I'm meteorologist Jason Caterina.
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1: Got the world in my hands, never felt so alone. 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

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You just can't whiff. 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

Here at The Moan, all about the music and so much more of it. 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

0: Broken Mirror, that's a brand new track from Architects here on 99.1 The Bone. How you doing, Doc? Putting the rock in your Monday morning, and how about tickets to go see Godsmack in your pocket? Godsmack coming around with STP and Dorothy. Nice triple bill. It's the Rise of the Rock World Tour. It's coming to the Xfinity Center on July 2nd. You want to go? We got tickets for you right now at 99.1thebone.com. Go get them.
1: Bonafide Traffic.
2: Traffic continuing to build right now. I'm going to see some extra company on the Everett Turnpike southbound from Bedford into Merrimack, and then some volume traveling into Nashua. Right now, 93 is busiest in through the Manchester exits, but looking good right now still. Heading out towards 89, maybe a brake tap or two heading into Concord. No problems on 393. 101 checks out okay, but building volume at the 125 interchange in Epping. Busy again, traveling out towards 95. 95 busiest in through Portsmouth. 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I'm Megan Dahl, your latest traffic.
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expecting the doing. 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

0: Bonafide traffic.
1: Hi, good morning. Going to see some volume southbound side of 93 merging with the 89 interchange. 393 checks out. No problems if you're traveling on our downtown streets. You're looking good right now if you're traveling on 101. That's busy, but moving, heading out to 125 and Epping. A little heavy moving out to the 95 interchange. Route 1, you're going to see some slowdowns traveling into Northampton. Going to see some volume as well. Traveling to Portsmouth on 95. Not a bad commute. 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I'm Megan Dahl. It's your latest traffic.
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5: Here's your AccuWeather forecast. Today will bring mostly sunny skies, pleasant conditions, and lower humidity levels with a high of 78. Tonight, expect partly cloudy skies with a low of 53. Tomorrow will be partly sunny and very warm, reaching a high of 86. Tomorrow night will remain partly cloudy with a low of 58. By Wednesday, anticipate very warm weather with a mix of clouds and sunshine and a high temperature of 85. With your AccuWeather forecast, I'm meteorologist Jason Caterina.
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99 on the Bone, that's Jet. How did they get their name, Jet? Well, they were huge Paul McCartney fans and named the band after his song, Jet. All right, Doc is in. New from Sleep Theory. Words are worthless on 99.1 The Bone.

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It's a Monday morning. 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
1: 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We got Disturbed, Stained, and an early money request for Nirvana. 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
3: Here's your AccuWeather forecast. This afternoon, expect mostly sunny skies, pleasant conditions, and lower humidity with a high of 78. Tonight will be mainly clear with a low of 53. Tomorrow will bring partly sunny skies and very warm temperatures, reaching a high of 86. Tomorrow night will be partly cloudy with a low of 60. By Wednesday, it'll be very warm and more humid with a mix of clouds and sunshine, reaching a high of 85. With your AccuWeather forecast, I'm meteorologist Jason Caterina.
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Return to Dust and the Bone. We'll be opening up a couple of shows, actually, at the Casino Ballroom with Seven Dust and Theory of a Dead Man coming up in September. And guess who's going to have your tickets? 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

0: Hey, man, nice shot. That's Richard Patrick and Filter on 99.1 The Bone. Want to take your shot at the $100,000 cash grab? 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It's the Rise of the Rock World Tour. 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Doc checking out the lovely Holly. All queued up and ready to go with a Monday. All requests Bone Dash Lunch and more keywords for your shot at the 100 grand.
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14: Here's your AccuWeather forecast. This afternoon, expect mostly sunny skies, pleasant conditions, and lower humidity with a high of 78. Tonight will be mainly clear with a low of 53. Tomorrow will bring partly sunny skies and very warm temperatures, reaching a high of 86. Tomorrow night will be partly cloudy with a low of 60. By Wednesday, it'll be very warm and more humid with a mix of clouds and sunshine, reaching a high of 85. With your AccuWeather forecast, I'm meteorologist Jason Caterina.
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I won the bone, real rock, killer classics. Welcome to Monday. Hey, at least you made it to the afternoon, right? And it's time for me to serve up your song requests. Holly here. It's the Bone Dash Lunch. 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Chili Peppers kicking things off for your Monday afternoon. That was a request for Josh and Loudon. And right now, sending this out to Ryan and Bradford, the latest from Sublime, Until the Sun Explodes on the Bone Dash Lunch.

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Bruce and Tilton sent me a Facebook message, wanted to hear that one. And let's see, Tina, she's working in Bow today. She texted me at 603-713-2663. She wanted to hear this one from Disturbed.

0: The Pretty Reckless by request for Lyle. He's working in Moultonboro today. It's the Bone Dash Lunch on 99.1 The Bone. 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

Sending that one from POD out to Spencer and Epsom. It is the Bone Dash Lunch on 99.1 The Bone. Got a text from Adam. He's working in Guilford today. Wanted to hear this one from Rage.

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Taking care of Ashley. She's listening in Franklin today. Sent me a text at 603-713-2663 where you can text or call me. And she wanted to hear that one from Poppy. I also got a text from Lindsay. She's working in Meredith and wanted to hear this one. It is the latest from A Perfect Circle. This tune is called Starless right here on the Bone Dash Lunch.

0: Work sucks. We get it. That's why The Bone brings you the Attitude Adjustment. 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We've got more than an hour of guitar-driven adrenaline stacked with the best new rock and killer classics. This isn't background music. It's your daily reset. Hit the gas, kill the stress, and let the Attitude Adjustment take it from here. Only on The Bone.
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17: Here's your AccuWeather forecast. This afternoon, expect mostly sunny skies, pleasant conditions, and lower humidity with a high of 78. Tonight will be mainly clear with a low of 53. Tomorrow will bring partly sunny skies and very warm temperatures, reaching a high of 86. Tomorrow night will be partly cloudy with a low of 60. By Wednesday, it'll be very warm and more humid with a mix of clouds and sunshine, reaching a high of 85. With your AccuWeather forecast, I'm meteorologist Jason Caterina.
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The Offspring, by request for Kara, listening in Laconia. It's the Bone Dash Lunch on 99.1 The Bone. Holly hanging out with you on this Monday. I still get a couple more minutes to sneak a song on for you. If there is something you'd like to hear, you can call or text 603-713-2663. Sending this out now to Michael in Concord.

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99.1 The Bone. It looks like we can anticipate a brand new studio album from Five Finger Death Punch. They've released their first single from the forthcoming upcoming. Anyway, it's going to be their 10th studio album is what I'm trying to say. Looks like it'll be dropping later this year. Here is that first single for you. It's called Eye of the Storm on The Bone. Oh.

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99.1 The Bone, Real Rock, Killer Classics. And after 3 years away, we finally have some new stuff from these fellas. Even though there was like a social media post where everyone was up in arms thinking that they were breaking up. Nope. Here they are. It's Greta Van Fleet, their latest track, Play Your Games on The Bone.

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13: Here's your AccuWeather forecast. This afternoon, expect mostly sunny skies, pleasant conditions, and lower humidity with a high of 78. Tonight will be mainly clear with a low of 53. Tomorrow will bring partly sunny skies and very warm temperatures, reaching a high of 86. Tomorrow night will be partly cloudy with a low of 60. By Wednesday, it'll be very warm and more humid with a mix of clouds and sunshine, reaching a high of 85. With your AccuWeather forecast, I'm meteorologist Jason Caterina.
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It is Holly here, and a reminder that you can listen to us anytime, anywhere. 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Right now, Ice Nine Kills. This day.

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0: Evanescence on 99.1 The Bone, Concord. It's time to kick off the city's 250th anniversary. 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

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Daughtry just released a deluxe vinyl set on Friday. It features his Shock to the System EPs and live recordings. The collection includes tracks like The Reckoning, Shock to the System, and Pieces, like you just heard. For right now, new stuff from Ryan Purds. This song is Sour on The Bone.

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18: Here's your AccuWeather forecast. This afternoon, expect mostly sunny skies, pleasant conditions, and lower humidity with a high of 78. Tonight will be mainly clear with a low of 53. Tomorrow will bring partly sunny skies and very warm temperatures, reaching a high of 86. Tomorrow night will be partly cloudy with a low of 60. By Wednesday, it'll be very warm and more humid with a mix of clouds and sunshine, reaching a high of 85. With your AccuWeather forecast, I'm meteorologist Jason Caterina.
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Pearl Jam on 99.1 The Bone. Social Distortion back at it. They've got a new album. This is the title track, and they're hitting the road with the Born to Kill tour. You get a chance to see them live in Boston on September 9th. They're going to be joined by Descendants and the Chats for a show at the Roadrunner. 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

Shinedown. They're going to be in our neck of the woods, actually, in about a little over a month. On July 20th, they'll be at the SNHU Arena in Manchester, and I'm pretty sure we still have some tickets to give away. 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
2: 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No backups between Bedford and Nashua. A nice ride through Manchester on 293. 93 is good to and from Wyndham, and good through Hooksett and Concord. 393 is okay, and so is 89. It's also nice on 95 between the Hampton Tolls and the Portsmouth Circle, and no delays on the Spalding. I'm Dave Gardner. That's your latest traffic.
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99.1 The Bone, Real Rock, Killer Classics, Breaking Benjamin, one step closer to a new album release. This is the first single from that upcoming record. No word on when that is going to drop, but hey, at least we got some new stuff now. It's Something Wicked, Breaking Ben on The Bone.

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1: 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On 293, there are no delays through Manchester. 93 is okay to and from Wyndham and through Hooksett and Concord. 89 and 393 are okay as well. So is the Everett and 101. We're seeing no delays on 95 from Hampton to Portsmouth and back. Looking good over the Piscataqua and a nice ride along the Spalding. I'm Dave Gardner. That's your latest traffic.
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9: Here's your AccuWeather forecast. This afternoon, expect mostly sunny skies, pleasant conditions, and lower humidity with a high of 78. Tonight will be mainly clear with a low of 53. Tomorrow will bring partly sunny skies and very warm temperatures, reaching a high of 86. Tomorrow night will be partly cloudy with a low of 60. By Wednesday, it'll be very warm and more humid with a mix of clouds and sunshine, reaching a high of 85. With your AccuWeather forecast, I'm meteorologist Jason Caterina.
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0: 99.1 The Bone. That's the latest from Eva Under Fire, title track to their record, Villainous, which drops on July 10th. And hey, don't forget, we've got a chance for you to score some tickets to the Sandwich Stampede, a four-pack of tickets to the historic Sandwich Fairgrounds on July 17th and 18th to experience two nights of PRCA-sanctioned rodeo action. 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
2: 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It's looking good right now on 93. That's fine to and from the Southern Split and also through Hooksett and Concord. No delays on 393 or 89. In Manchester, 293 is clear, and the Everett's looking good, and so is 101. There are no delays right now on 95 from Hampton to Portsmouth and okay along the Spalding. I'm Dave Gardner. That's your latest traffic.
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1: 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A report of a crash in Merrimack on the Everett North. Before Continental Boulevard, it's backed up there. Everett South is okay. 293 fine in Manchester. 93 is good to and from Wyndham and through Hooksett and Concord. No delays on 101 and no backups on 95 from Hampton to Portsmouth. You're okay as well on the Spalding. I'm Dave Gardner. That's your latest traffic.
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19: Here's your AccuWeather forecast. Tonight, expect mainly clear skies with a low of 53. Tomorrow will bring partly sunny conditions and very warm temperatures with a high of 87. Tomorrow night, anticipate partly cloudy skies with a low of 61. Moving on to Wednesday, it will be very warm with intervals of clouds and sunshine, along with a chance of a couple of afternoon showers. The high will reach 85 degrees. With your AccuWeather forecast, I'm meteorologist Jason Caterina.
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Five Finger Death Punch, they're going to be in Guilford this summer. July 28th is when they have a show at the Bank NH Pavilion. It is Holly here, and it's almost time.

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Three doors down, get things going for your 5 o'clock attitude adjustment. It's 99.1 The Bone. I got a text from Kaylee. She's listening in Belmont, getting ready to head home, and wanted to hear this one from Seven Dust here on The Bone.

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And coming up, another keyword for your chance to win some money with the $100,000 cash grab. 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
2: 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The crash is still being cleared in Merrimack on the Everett northbound before Continental Boulevard. It's back to Nashua there. Tough stretch there on the Everett north. Everett south is okay. 293 is looking good. 93 is all right to and from Windham and through Hooksett and Concord. 393 is lonely. It's also a nice ride on 95 between Hampton and the Portsmouth Circle. I'm Dave Gardner. That's your latest traffic.
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17: Here's your AccuWeather forecast. Tonight, expect mainly clear skies with a low of 53. Tomorrow will bring partly sunny conditions and very warm temperatures with a high of 87. Tomorrow night, anticipate partly cloudy skies with a low of 61. Moving on to Wednesday, it will be very warm with intervals of clouds and sunshine, along with a chance of a couple of afternoon showers. The high will reach 85 degrees. With your AccuWeather forecast, I'm meteorologist Jason Caterina.
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99.1 The Bone, Concord in the Lakes Region's home for real rock and killer classics. Korn on the 5 o'clock attitude adjustment. Time for me to hit the road. Holly heading out. Hayes coming on in for your Monday evening. So stay tuned, stick around, keep him company. I'll be back with you tomorrow at noontime for the Bone Dash Lunch. Right now, one from Evanescence from their latest record, which came out on Friday. This is called Who Will You Follow on the Bone.

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99.1 The Bone. Good evening, I'm Hayes, and this is another edition of your New Rock Nights. You get killer classics, like that Rage I just played. You also get the latest noise, including President would destroy me. 99.1 The Bone.

Blink-182, or Blink-182, however you want to say it. It still ain't Hoobastank. Yeah, 99.1 The Bone, always dosing you up with the killer classics to go with your new rock.

0: 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Architects 99.1 The Bone. Welcome to the Monday Night Shift. I don't know, I'm feeling kind of loopy. So I promise not to let that spill too much into my breaks in between the songs. I'm Hayes, gonna, you know, push buttons, play rock music of the killer classic New Rock Persuasion. And if that wasn't enough, we gonna have a free-for-all. 9 o'clock. Freeform hour. Yeah, where we get to play your specific picks and mine. So make sure you stick around for that, because it's going to be fun. If you know, you know. One whole hour of test driving all kinds of great rock music that you probably haven't even heard before or haven't heard in a while. With that said, we're also going to talk about that rodeo coming up, people. That's right, the Sandwich Stampede. We'll talk about that, the $100,000 cash grab. Liberty and Legacy is coming up too, so stick around for the deets on The Bone.
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Greta Van Fleet, 99.1 The Bone, who are back at it. 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

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You want some killer classic riffage? Let's do this with Silverchair and Freak 99.1 The Bone.

0: Work sucks. We get it. That's why The Bone brings you the Attitude Adjustment. 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Hit the gas, kill the stress, and let the Attitude Adjustment take it from here. Only on The Bone.
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11: Here's your AccuWeather forecast. Tonight, expect mainly clear skies with a low of 53. Tomorrow will bring partly sunny conditions and very warm temperatures with a high of 87. Tomorrow night, anticipate partly cloudy skies with a low of 61. Moving on to Wednesday, it will be very warm with intervals of clouds and sunshine along with a chance of a couple of afternoon showers. The high will reach 85 degrees. With your AccuWeather forecast, I'm meteorologist Jason Caterina.
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Yes, the mighty Metallica, now that we're dead. 99.1 The Bone. Got the latest from Calamity Kills. 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

The Pretty Reckless, kicking off your 7 o'clock hour with their latest When I Wake Up. Great write-up with Kerrang that you might want to read about on our 99.1 The Bone socials with Taylor Momsen. That new album's coming out, so get caught up as we drop Kurt Dimer, Jeff Tate into the mix, Silent Lucidity on The Bone.

acidity. I'll be there, watching out for you.

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1: The world in my head never felt so alone. Yeah.

0: 99.1 The Bone. That, of course, is Corrosion of Conformity, their latest Lose Yourself inside this new Rock Night Shift on Monday Styling. I'm Hayes, of course. Want to remind you that we got a lot of cool things happening. 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

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That's my sister's name, too. Cool. Yeah, featuring Maria Brink of In This Moment. I like it. Check this out. Speaking of In This Moment, you'll hear new stuff from them in the 9 o'clock Freeform. Speaking of new, Black Crowes be jamming. 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
12: Here's your AccuWeather forecast. Tonight, expect mainly clear skies with a low of 53. Tomorrow will bring partly sunny conditions and very warm temperatures with a high of 87. Tomorrow night, anticipate partly cloudy skies with a low of 61. Moving on to Wednesday, it will be very warm with intervals of clouds and sunshine, along with a chance of a couple of afternoon showers. The high will reach 85 degrees. With your AccuWeather forecast, I'm meteorologist Jason Caterina.
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KC listening loud and proud to our 99.1 The Bone Rock Radio and stream out in Dover. Thank you for that suggestion. For Buck Cherry's with you, I now have the new one from Nonpoint. Is it 99.1 The Bone?

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